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2: Turning on the TV, a man dressed in black says the tensions and waters are rising.

0: Sabrina Carpenter, Hot Cocoa. 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